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1: I love you, Ray.
0: 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My name is Iku. I live in jungle. Corona heavy come to Nepal. That's why I am going to Australia, you know. Thank you, Pitan.
2: 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Iku Pitan. Iku Pitan. Iku Pitan.
3: Iku Pitan. Iku Pitan. Iku Pitan. 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Iku Pitan. Iku Pitan.
0: Yes. Iku Nani takata, nani takana.
2: Danush Chankar.
4: Hai hai.
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